0: another night with the DJ who gives you more of what you want. 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
2: 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Pabangolo was on Sobolaura, Ganton Zara World, Wacho Tintimate. Yeah!
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Dakika ziri 14 zinagwira saa 12 za nyakati ya kara. Welcome to Simmer on a Weekend. My name is JT Nazavari, Queen of the Area. And I'll be taking you all the way. Akazina Baketa Secure coming in from Faithful Maker. Adi Aaron, we added from Winnie Nwaji and Nesima. Akazina Kagamba Mutima. We also had another one from Don MC. Then we also had one from APAS. Welcome to the long weekend. Weekend and Itandikirege Kirekeijo with Independence Day. And Independence Day, I made a movie to Nyamwingi Muno. Now today is also another one. 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
0: different cases. Sitting on people's plans is a problem. You are failing involvement. Opita na plan yomu to kuleme sekura kurana. 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So any gender to join as flooding is oxygen they focus in a body by it. So we're going to have a bunch of people in a machine. Only get a commissar, only a man's a body in a point. So the engineer, fiscal planner, principal human resource officer, out. It is a very simple. Because of environment, you know, in a protest in a wetland. That we are doing the channel at that project in our wetland. So open our to look at.
9: Bala maliyo na rangira viragiro rakangire gaho omukura yengegeno kutama nsonge za wakozi ya hura kurugo wa town clerk nita abakozi abamu kila munaba somesa araba taiziwe abakuru ba teka honga robo 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
0: recruiting unwanted staff creating demand when demand was not there the Secretary of Service Commission should be interdicted. If she's the human resource manager or principal, it should be interdicted with immediate effect. The chairman of the service commission, which carried out that exercise, should be investigated. Has he retired?
2: Yeah, it's standard. He's not on you. He retired. The term ended.
0: He has retired.
2: Yeah.
0: But the secretary is still in.
2: The secretary is in.
0: She should go up.
2: The secretary, now I have a new secretary. But the one who was acting by then is still around.
0: So that one should be charged. Predicted and charged. The new one we have excusing that person.
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In the past, I've been polite, but now, as president of Uganda and chairman of the NRM, I will be very rough. 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I demand this. 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

Kazinaba Keta, Mwana Wange, coming in from Fande Wine Muyondo. We really take long to listen to such beautiful, beautiful, beautiful music. 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This is Samira on a Weekend with JT Nazamba, the Queen of the Area. Anakaire kano konyini tukwenda tubaze hamiaka nkaga nena Uganda ye mazire ne yerema. What achievements do you see Uganda ye bye soboide kuhikaho bikibi wakweta gire tusobole kubantu tunura umuno muno moving forward as a proud Ugandan. 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Some of us have grown after were born after independence, so we have only lived to see the other side of the coin. Titumanyire byenyuma bikababita so nkwendo nyumye unanyewe ungambire. Out of these 64 years of Uganda's independence, what do you think Uganda needs to concentrate on, most especially our leaders? 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Abokuwa in the past years we've had a lot of complaints here and there. Emisoro ya fokira abantu emisoro. When it comes to service delivery, obundi nibianga nibibabi like bikwasiremu. So the question is, what would you love government to concentrate on so much when it comes to our country, Uganda? Nyewe personally, I think tu inakuongira ekikwata gaine muno nokusoma and ebyobwomezi. We very well know education is key, but again, a healthy body equals to a healthy mind. 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How can you gain a marwaro? There is no medicine. Hand again that they are charging you money. 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
1: We Mapezi gomba Iwe wompa tekana Ni watamba A beautiful sounds coming in from Dari K alongside Serena T9. The song title is Love Yonka. This is Samara on a weekend with JJ Nazavani, queen of the area. It is a beautiful day outside. So today the day is bright. In the afternoon, embereta indoka mungu. 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
2: Amazara, birthday greetings, munteka zaitu, sivira na weekend.
1: Okay, for you who is celebrating your birthday today, guess what? 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That is today. 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Now, omusai jono amanyire kuba ali incumbent speaker owa East African Legislative Assembly on office agikairemu since 2014. Now, for you who is celebrating your birthday today, Okujaguza na honorable, so happy, happy birthday to each and everyone, and may you live to blow more and more 1,000 candles. We are going to have a short breather, but when we come back, press review on the way.
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Now, a dakika tugeze 15, ijika at the top of the hour, we are going to be having guests from Maristops, Uganda. And ina bintu bingi mnobe wagina kwa diwa tuwegesa. So, you need to stay tuned onto today's Spice. Doctor, my name is Jiti Nazanvari, Queen of the Area. 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Today in Daily Monitor, police sniff dog aids arrest of two over murder of three family members in Chegegwa. 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

Oh, the ruling is going to be on 14th of December. 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Ewa alio musubuzi babikule itide munu. Leaders pray for the nation. Oja kumano bitunga muru papurura New Vision. 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

0: New details on Vesije Saletox. 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
2: Kazi Njema Media Association respectfully informs administrators and directors of institutions of learning across the Bunyoro sub-region about the ongoing mobilization for the belated International Kiswahili Language Day, scheduled for 5th November 2026 in Hoima City. Institutions are requested to cooperate with the mobilization team and support their learners and staff to prepare for and participate in the commemoration. Schools and other institutions of learning have been identified as key stakeholders in the promotion of Kiswahili, particularly as Bunyoro prepares its young people to compete effectively for emerging opportunities in employment, trade and business within Uganda, the East African region and beyond. The commemoration will provide an opportunity for education stakeholders to discuss the challenges affecting the teaching and learning of Kiswahili in Bunyoro. The government has recognized the Kiswahili as an important language for regional integration and communication within the East African community. President Yoweri Kaguta Museveni, who currently serves as chairperson of the East African community, has also repeatedly emphasized the promotion of Kiswahili. Kazi Njema has identified the shortage of qualified Kiswahili teachers as one of the key challenges affecting the teaching of the language in Bunyoro. This is an issue that requires a coordinated response from schools, teachers, parents, learners, government, and other stakeholders. There is also a need to address misconceptions among some learners and members of the wider community who continue to regard Kiswahili as less important. Yet some schools are reportedly seeking qualified Kiswahili teachers and struggling to find them. This raises an important question about the relationship between demand and supply in the Kiswahili teaching profession. Other regions, including Ankole and Kigezi, have made progress in producing Kiswahili language teachers. Bunyoro, likewise, needs to prepare rich young people to take advantage of emerging opportunities. The response taken today will help determine the opportunities available to them tomorrow. A formal communication regarding the commemoration will be delivered to individual institutions. For further information, contact Bwana Preston Bahati, chairperson of Bunyoro Kiswahili Teachers Association, on 0786-852-945. Or Bwana John Kibego, aka Dot John, chairperson organizing committee on 0779-711619. Kazi Njema Media Association is a duly registered organization promoting information dissemination with special programs aimed at promoting languages.

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5: The search for Miss Uganda is getting hotter on Star Times. 24 finalists from all regions ready for boot camp. 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
5: And I want to tell you, Kanyesije, Baba Zaha District Service Commission, Baba Zaha kugabe sente.
6: There you go.
5: But let me tell you, corruption, mu District Service Commission, mugabe minimum recruitment, erinkoto no kira hugabe sente. 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And that is a form of corruption, and it's happening.
6: Abone na maliano kutunga atakutunga.
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6: kutopo kandaka
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7: kani mzatekeleza, ntingo the problem is only in public service,
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6: wewe
7: we can't
6: come
7: over a cause. Kinako Murimo, a weaver of Nungabuza, or is it a cola? Or is it a good thing? To hunger one, we have got to call it to
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0: Okay.
3: That now activities are being there.
0: Okay.
3: I was so impressed yesterday when those Regaharo of Blood, so Kasule, improve on that. That's the line. And stands for people first. Ogo abanze kubolesera abantu obakolesezeki. After testing AIDS ija.
0: Okay.
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3: Yeah, and she went out still to gain that account. You can call it a balam for government. You balam of Hong Kong.
0: Wow.
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3: kanyesige mba spokesperson wa Alliance for National Transformation.
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3: 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Kandi tuina na proposals burawa kwa kusoma manifesto ya itu. Manifesto ya itu to be very clear about corruption and how we can fight it. There is a working solution. A room. And even tukabibaza na manifesto ya itehoile. Tukabaza about how to fight the corruption. Of course, one tuatunura this current regime tekusa kurwanisa corruption. Habokuwa a beneficiary of corruption. A surviving her political, a surviving her that corruption. It survived her corruption. Ni kufuna sente munanka ezitahikire norra
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1: yes
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1: isn't that
3: but
1: good?
3: You see mu process eyo kurubatira mu butu gamba buto kunyikiriza kitera mutochi
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1: mm-hmm.
0: Okay guys
1: mm-hmm.
0: If you allow us discuss this mulainegyo there we shall have a healthy debate
1: mm.
0: But nyo wente kabaire kwetegereza exactly because I cannot subject myself nka national leader we kitebe nkeki alliance for national transformation
1: keep
0: everything in two values
1: mm-hmm.
0: And
2: procedures
0: procedures are respecting institutions
1: hey.
0: No, tikuri da tinki sagika. Let him do. I respect what he's doing.
1: Okay.
0: But what I'm saying, one government in a formal and traditional institutions is equal to corruption.
1: Bangama gen kolege kerele.
0: No, please. Let's go slow.
1: Yes.
0: Twin habuaki tazi empowering.
1: Okay.
0: These institutions. Let's empower, equip CID.
1: Mm-hmm.
0: One, tukiteke mwabanta batali corrupt.
1: Ego.
0: 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Because you're transferring a problem. Yes, ito hoi makale tukie jinili.
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0: 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Now so even these people are too kurwanisa, they are product of the corruption e yamani. 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
0: we have all that system.
1: Yes.
0: Why is it that they are not working? 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
0: 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And we had it in our manifesto. 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Ate kwa kudeclaring of your gaiga biayi.
1: Yes. Na kwa mkozo wa government.
0: Yes.
1: Wakabu wa biona.
0: Hey.
1: It seems
0: akusiha. Kaha.
1: It's management.
0: Yes. O ina institutions zone. O ina financial intelligence. O ina wiki. But they, you have failed to fight the corruption. So mnye hawiza Jim Muhwezi. 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He said, yeah, we agree. 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
1: Mm.
0: So to me I think a kisi kia corruption it is bigger than what we are seeing. And so, if we really want one, it goes back even to governance. The type of governance that we have. Bola no government ingo kuwaniso obuhibwe ngo gena kuwaniso obuhibwe mbuzi. 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President kwa intotality agamba kuwaniso obuhibwe mbuzi. 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But you have in IGG. Or in a state house department number to get a come sente. But I made a mirror to answer tanker coordinating as in a sente as it to tell them institutions zim as in a mirror runs over when Guzim Kuruans. So in your Vidava, Itaka Kosewe, yes, fine in Jakunksima, Kala Nija,
1: yes.
0: Irehanu.
1: Mm.
0: Unfortunately, not in Sawaya Kuwa one. He even wrote to us now to Gamba Jakubahan on Saturday Moima City.
1: Mm.
0: But I don't know what he. Informed him over kuhindra programs. I don't know he's a very busy person.
1: Mm.
0: Ya hindra, ya garuka kiakata anuijo. To me, which I had read about. Kama njine vitu vinde viyari arranged. So I didn't know what happened.
1: Omkuru.
0: But my sister nyakata haba
1: iliwa.
0: Jamugamba hape report. But toku ntuara. 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Local government.
1: Okay. Omukuru Jackson Wabiona, will it create an impact if your Minister Bala Mabalise, do you think
2: Kija Kuposhinga Avanti? The impact is there, but negative.
1: Hey.
2: Yeah. You know, this regime, Kija, Hanima Yokuwanis, government, it was an Iraga, and Havire, the UPC.
1: Mm-hmm.
2: And, because, but it has been here corruptly. No, we are going to make a change. We are going to have a constitution. Hati ndiyo tayariingie. Ndugu maandishi kwa civilian. You see that the corrupt mindset. Kukara bila kiokakora kiona kikiokuzani na abantu to manipulate them for your personal advantage. Obwile bukahika, nti systems as tuwa setting ile, tuwa isanga tutuku zesiga. Tuwa withdrawing from the public system, tuwa garuka ha, a certain group. Ne group nari tuwa agirugaho, tuwa garuka ha family. Now, right now, ihangali kulemerwa, hamutuwa gomuto. So, all public institutions have been

0: either disbanded or ignored.
1: So it is impossible to deliver.
0: In fact, the general government has been ignored. It is just expensive for us. Every department in a desk in the State House, President's office.
1: Okay.
0: IGG, Aliyo, Okihura State House and Corruption. Lands, mineral, everything you want. Meaning we have a small government in a government. But even negative sangire, take bakolire kibakwenda. Total control. Controlling the kimu mnya Uganda na bikindu. Including in akasenda na kubwa ahead, do you know someone who wants to control almost everything? It seems like they are monitored. Everything, chone kyo kwa kora, almost, they have imported machines and technologies from Russia and Nanka, China. To monitor a Ugandan. A Ugandan is becoming a problem. Over to who? Do we have such an insecure people that it will be for Kerekizi Halaband? Now, what am I driving? They have decided to kill each and every institution. And every institution, Kebe Nanka, Kebe Chachi, Kebe Nanka, Ligo, Kagabe Mahe, we are under a complete family rule, or personal, in fact. It's no longer a family because Audrey is also crying in Namkazu. It's a personal rule.
1: So now, which approach
0: now
1: of fighting corruption?
0: Now,
1: Balaam when they are instant action.
0: What Balaam is doing is, he is killing all institutions now. Remember, Haji, Mkweda Kwakuza Kabuzakim.
1: Yes.
0: He only police, run state attorney. Bakulete the fire ya Balaam, Omuto wa Bingi. Can you fail to sanction that fire? You see, I'm going to show you how they are systematically killing institutions, offices that are free and fairly. They are telling it that yes, it's only a person who can manage all the affairs. Hati, if Babalam is not killing institutions, what is he doing? Meaning, they have come to a conclusion that there is no institution which can do that. Is it true? Maybe yes. So, is it possible that we can govern the other individuals? Is it then that means the dictatorship? What? It. Hati asigai zegambo gumumuit. But that you cannot put all the powers in an individual. Government, public institution, it's about it.

0: reason, Balaam and Museveni are finally getting government completely. So together, kwa tulivatira, hantekeleza, hankenga, nekuenda, kwa individual, either Museveni or Balaam or CDF.
1: Omukuru Jennifer, which approach do you think is better? Omukuru Balaam to ahindule mukaha. Obwakuba na exposing abali corrupt. First of all, you have appreciated the campaign.
2: One, ngongambirege, omuyaga gutera gumu ni gugenda. 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
2: 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Akole impact assessment. 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And how do I move forward? Or how do we, because he's not alone. Yes. How do we move forward under the ministry? 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
2: 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And that it is on fire. 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How were they concluded? So, kwa ziri concluded, ziri one-sided. Auditor General, a report ya Hoima City, ainamu recommendation ziki. Baka gamba recovery, ejenka. You know there are a lot of recoveries. Is dako zebu.
1: Yes.
2: Zaba Auditor General, recommending. You know, on districts, on wherever. Nankezo, recoveries, ilosezo, zikaletu wabara. So, can we deal them with them? Nituhondela ki? Process by to attend and to giaga to our interdicting age in Babo in egg.
1: You come in a bit.
2: Actually,
1: at least an ungi na hano.
2: Want
1: to come in a bit.
2: Again, the Baikariki Kubanza it is half pay. Final servant of Wainofuna Kaida to Gafuna Tan, a Tan Ugangi, which wake up. By you, Uganda, we carry a comfortable. 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
1: Mm.
0: Tukurora those are mama kits. Ziri well labeled.
1: Mm.
0: One, PLOU, Boko Haram Rights, not a political party.
1: But it's a pressure civic group. Yeah.
0: Mm. Civic
1: group.
0: Group.
1: Mm.
0: Italy registered. So, mu civic party ekora civic ekoraki.
1: Mhm.
0: Yoko rakika nyesiki.
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1: Kusagika.
0: Ebintu bya civic education kusomesa bantu kwechegereza. So, me I would say obtraga rukayo. Tutunulire ha approaches is two ways. Civic party ndanka pressure group eri registered as a civic education party.
1: Mm.
0: Kimanisa eri registered under the NGO Act.
1: Okay.
0: It governed by the ministry. It's under internal affairs.
1: Yeah. Mm.
0: Internal affairs.
1: Mm.
0: Regulated by the NGO Bureau.
1: Mm.
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2: Okay, take it. Because wabina tuwa ina hukubibaliza.
1: Okay.
2: I've told even members of parliament right now. They are not like as if they are members of parliament. Hakuwa nyonka member of parliament, I have the floor of parliament. I don't wait for Balam.
1: Ego.
2: Nyuka mkwambile babalizeka kataleka around about. I raised it on the floor. They dismissed me. Because they have numbers. 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Mm-hmm. They have the power.
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2: 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We don't know what is going to happen tomorrow. You have interdicted na anka our planner. I don't
1: know. Interdicted. Kiseka Godfrey, former town clerk. Catherine Bambo, former town clerk, Hoima West. Mumuza Godfrey, city fiscal planner. Biaruhanga Robert, natural resources officer. Kiza Bonfenture, city engineer. Asime Milton, secretary, city service commission. Waingana Johnson, city education officer. Senta Mujulius, former city engineer. Caroline Nyamahunga, inspector of schools. Mbuga Abdallah, teacher of week. SS Harriet Karunke, teacher of Hoima Public School. No, na teacher wa Kitara. So, they are 12 in the city of being interdicted.
2: You see, mateka gali clear, ba agende ba sisi naka institution ziri responsible zijagenda zikolo mulimo gwazo. But me, my worry is the same systems zikaini ziba protecting zisa again kwa protecting and they bring them back in a different form. Habokuwa they've been doing these things, system was zero.
1: Maybe we're the point taking of gamba when they're interdicted in song and service delivery. Maybe what is
2: no, you see, that one, you see, government...
1: To take a more crisis?
2: You see, let me tell you, there are many crises that we get kubawo. Hati hivu nino kia gamba nisonga ya gamba nisonga ya gamba nisonga ya gamba nisonga ya gamba
1: nisonga
2: ya gamba nisonga ya gamba nisonga ya gamba nisonga ya gamba gamba they were wrongly interdicted. Habokuwa the due process for us in the ANT to believe in the due process. Being a Yogamba, the end justifies the means. You know, process the Kebe Nungi. Na outcome, Yayo Saneki, process the Koebai. But you go to Kuba, want to buy the you see, Kusana eat to Butuam Karu. Tufuna Wata Yaga, Kasuden Kuna Kuyambe, Yonkuibira Karu.
1: Hey.
2: Just find him going to sing. By that even the Kiriza, Kano Kakaiba can sing, sir. Hakonyo nino mtu umbo ino, hawakota nyamba, tukamekinga shua process. 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So to me that's what I look at, njimbu process zona zikole, njimbu niko na bala muna warabataro, zisigale ni zikora.
1: Okay.
2: The process zikuruani, sakura njingo kulio, ubulibu wenguza kuwa, tuwaza tuwe habuza kizibu kilimu IGG, kizibu kilimu auditor general, kizibu kilimu CID, kizibu kilinka. We look for those, we strengthen those institutions. Bwilani vietagisa, kugambile they have the numbers.
1: Yes.
2: Bwilani vietagisa legislative amendments. But they have the numbers in parliament. We do things systematically. Me, that's what I want. I think what I go muta ruga ya gambe, by interdicting it a false law. Kwa muta jakuja kwa accusing. Muta jakuja gambe, I think nkura gaharimu abakazi na gamba nyonu. Abakwa there are some things which are personal.
1: Someone sent it.
2: Nyonu, akaijanga.
1: Hey,
2: you know, there are a lot of things.
1: Exactly.
2: Hey. You know, you dramatize everything. After dramatizing everything, nikiluzinga ki?
1: Meaning.
2: Nikiluzinga meaning. Let's make sure the processes zikora.
1: Okay.
2: Bana abantu abatu interdicting ile are the courts working? Abokuba mu court ali abantu abakusana bata. Me that's why I have told you the problem of corruption. Tetandike today. For us we've talked. Nyo by the way at 16 nkatandika kurora ninja ni kura ni ngamba ngamba we are fighting the status quo. Akwa we believe things are not right. I've been coming on this radio spiced tetandike kuja student in DMP. I've been coming even before I thought I would be a councillor. I became a councillor talking on the same things. Nizire for kere member of parliament, we are still talking about these things. Bala mwaizire, this 2027, 2026. Now where we don't see much, but if we saw that our own will, yokuindra mateka, kura ntingu IGG tuagitele kereza, judiciary telekele, ile ntingu mtu wogenda mkote. 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
1: 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What is this? Oba baba hurabata. Kaje sing. But imagine a policeman. Only state are not charging at
0: corruption. Yes.
1: Tiangu here takes courage. Because now there is no government of it. Apart from at least I can satisfy by judges. Level you have end.
0: Okay.
1: But I have come to a conclusion in the because of the government at all levels and they you cannot work in government or Kaban Kubali or Taibi.
0: The Sangaba Kwasirim.
1: I don't know. Because who can have that salary? Surely.
0: Apart from
1: teachers, no. When I take the opposite of government, about living on their own salary, honest salary, is a teacher.
0: Okay.
1: But it took when I got money on the chief, money on the police, money. You just know it.
0: Okay.
1: And they know that their job, equivalent to our government, the consideration is not the salary. Since it's up.
0: Kulia.
1: Kukwima.
0: Eh.
1: Yeah. So that's why even as institutions got stuck, auditor general, every district has an internal general, an internal auditor, and external auditor. In fact, I was about internal auditor, by corrupt. By centralizing all auditors in the districts as screened by auditor general office. But what do you do? Just so you can increase the minimum of Kulia. Any institution you take out as long as it's government funded, that is the name. Well, I'm happy judges are getting so they are those who are rogues, but at least we're going to talk about how judge.
0: Tell him one.
1: What it takes kuyamba, that's a different story. But when it comes to lower staff, the situation is tricky. Can Damak Sangiro, you cannot, even in a car, in charge of all workers here, the same. When politics became so expensive, had you ever LC 5, Bakuva power in Gagaganaki, Navaka, we did in Avatam Kilaka. Have a quarter of them Karu, the only source of money of Ikegasigai with this e government is Kukusera.

0: In fact, districts ezindi zikwali batayi zingaka ne minimum etali.
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1: Mhm.
0: Oya ruba mkaru. That's why you find Nanga Service Commission Zone elucified by Yamam Mkono.
1: Okay.
0: Land Board, Ezio. So when I come, I can take a board. I think I'm Kabuzi. I'm a senior member. I'm not interested, I'm too busy. Mm. I don't have time for it. Can any local government here be city or district put you at your end of those
1: committees? Hey, Bakuti.
0: Back so.
2: Actually, hey, maybe.
0: So they put their agents.
1: Yeah?
0: So,
1: so
2: it's ready. Hey. You have to approve Inga Nyanaka Service Commission.
1: Mm. Yes,
2: The Public,
1: oh, service. Public Service Commission.
2: Commission. And the Kikakuze Kiasingira Kujam Committee, Kikaba, about how are they going to handle these
1: lower service commissions.
2: Can into Gama, maybe we change the law.
1: Mm.
2: But political, have political influence. Hakuwa chairman ni wakoma
1: Service Commission members.
2: So the kiomba ingeza ugama tingu, I think it's a big the problem here is political.
0: It's a big problem now. We are going to mkuzi wa government. Tuhi na mkula muhia mkula corruption. Hapo kuwa mwili maka kufuna sinu corruption. Surviving a corruption. Msari but government has kept the salary so low. Then now we have to look at the central government. Then we involve Ngamuki, corruption. We work on things so well. Kiongani yenkia PS run the ministry, SDK center, kani basi hondi. These are practical things. Basi hondi yana zikarukai. Kete kiles. Run the kwa project in court. Agamba ha. Agamba biyokuwani kirete kuni. So we na kuhemba. Then we have to many things happen. These government officials have been used for political purposes. Take care of collecting, then over this taking, you know. So, you know, they are symbiotic relationship that you have got to government, politics, and corruption.
1: Okay.
0: So, to change this, it can only be only one person, to be honest. The head,
1: the president.
0: Once the president decides that. Corruption again, that
1: Kuba
0: Han, it will happen. Then he Nanka goes on Nanka Mutombo,
1: non government.
0: No, no, non government, that's another big terrible story.
1: Yes, the judiciary.
0: Okay. If you choose, even if it is the headmaster, even the director, in any institution. Ogo Sovia, Njakuwa band example. Headmaster Waraba Rundika Waraba kuze procurement. Yagambo Mundu, Ntera Mwezu. At Ezinakena Kim record. What happens? Ntinawodi,
1: I take a
0: Mwezu. 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So train. Hati it continued growing like that. Yagani koraki.
1: Neki kora.
0: So it requires a new set of government completely.
1: Okay.
0: On to agamba kinu kwa zaabu kwa imo in opposition. As long as I want service, na bauza wa spice. As long as to carry under NRM. Ladies and gentlemen. Bile mtu kwa zaabu, what can we do? Kanye sige waka interviewing this very topic. Mirundi nyingano kwa mzeka mzeki. How can we reduce corruption? How can we tikiri yo nothing? Because Kasula Bambi, this government is here because of corruption.
1: Well,
0: full stop. Nothing.
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1: Welcome to the Countdown, the top 20. My name is Kevin Gapa. The show is running from now up to 2 a.m. The top 5 last weekend.

0: PM and hey, we're getting started. Welcome back from that Independence Holiday. It has been that amazing touch. How about we count some 20 hottest gems of this week? It is 16 after midday, and let's get it started. Song number 20 is a new entry in the show from our own Vibes Cola, an instrumentalist, you know, a big energy and big talent from Hoima City. I mean, it's trying to do something from that Mapiano energy. And the song is that Babyface. It is playing at number 20 this Saturday. Welcome to the corner. Simple modes of communication. My WhatsApp number is 759-899-899. Let's get it started.
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0: Omwaka kuno Serena T9 atunagire mutune mpaka evakueta nsarao. This is a beautiful track, an amazing work. I mean, from Air of a Hustle, I mean, she's done some munda, tutaire, bulikiro. She's done some music exclusively this year, and this is a very fresh one. It is 27 after midday, after, you know, after 12 p.m. in the afternoon. I mean, we're talking... Omanyire bweberi ekiro kitakai kire bagamba pre. But I'm asking, how about when the day is over? I mean, ekiro mkiwa kihoire. I mean, do we do an after party or go kinda after the main event? How do we generally term this? Yes, welcome to the counter. My name is Kevin Gerpra. I'm taking you back to number 20, Babyface Kurugama Vibes Kula. Nicole Kidman, kisina kia Adela kisina number 11. And then a new entry at number 18, Power 2, Vico Boy. Hello. Zisarao, kisina kia Serena T9, ekiomwaka gune nkomi vila bidi na mkaga. Here's a bonus track for you.
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3: 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We charginge na Euroform hamu na Nile Spring Mattress.
5: Euroform. Sleep better.
6: The right to land is a cornerstone for all other human rights. It is a key component for the realization of the right to food, housing, and economic rights. The Constitution provides that land belongs to the people of Uganda and is held in accordance with established land tenure categories. These include customary tenure, which is a predominant tenure system across rural areas. Customary tenure guarantees the rights of communities that have owned and utilized land in accordance with the norms and practices of that area. Unfortunately, many customary owners are being displaced or threatened by unscrupulous people, which has caused the restlessness in the communities. Say no to land grabbing. Respect customary land rights. This message is brought to you by the Civic Response on Environment and Development, CRED, in partnership with Avocasa and Frontier, with support from the Belgium Development Corporation.
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0: I'll Be Okay. It is that emotional Afropop single released yesterday, October 8th, and it is began famously from the Saudi soul. Yeah, the song explores the raw, painful reality of moving on after a relationship ends, dealing with sleepless nights, ego clashes, and a heavy love hangover. Despite the heartbreak and feeling like you are losing yourself, the repeating chorus, I'll Be Okay, reflects the process of steadying oneself and finding personal strength. Bien actually says the track comes from a place of deep personal struggle and dictating it to anyone nursing a broken heart. This one is Alkamba.
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0: problem.
1: Yes, speak for me, guys. Making 2 weeks on this show. 2 weeks on this show. That this one is titled Situa. Yeah, it is playing at number 13 this weekend. Previously, played at number 14 last weekend. And wow, moving places. Speak for Maker, one of the maestro energetic Ugandan artists now. I'm taking you back to number 14. Every entry from Remedy is titled T. And then number 15. Gratitude. And no entry from Ashake. I don't know the wonders this song is doing, but hey, the song is moving so fast. Now, if you check Apple Music Uganda, you know the song is making it to number 4. Like what? Top 10. The song is so, so beautiful. It is the Sake and the Mr. Money. Taking you back to number 16, Accolade. Every entry at number 16, Mbilizi. Welcome to the countdown one more time. And there is only one way to get connected or even make a contribution to the show. Please get onto my WhatsApp number 0759-899-899 and say anything to me. Yes, with a minute to fall into another hour, yes, can we do some new music? Records. I mean, they're trying to sample Ikizine Kiyakozero Mwaka Gurukumio Renda, Kienda Neta, 1995. That R&B classic from Jodeci, it started freaking you. And this song is produced by Yashu. It is blaming that R&Bs, you know, it has gotten some heavy drums and that distorted theme. And it is serving as the lead single from Offset's upcoming second solo studio album, Bagenda Kumani Bageta, GMFU, Gomi F Up. Timaiki Gambo F Mukikenga Munki Baza. And the album is coming out on October 23rd. So we have about 2 weeks to get into Offset's new album. Yes, this is marking actually Offset and Don Toliver's latest reunion.

0: bakaba sembere yokoro mwaka gwe 2023. Yeah, they did something titled Worth It in 2023. Actually, it was off Offset's album ibaitaga Set It Off. And then bakakorawo mu 2019, they had a single, it was started Hard Enough. They were collaborating with the Jack Boys, and there was Quavo on that one. So they're working together one more time, and this song is our new song this weekend.
1: And this is new music. New music. We play it. What you do with it is up to you.

Well, it's a weekend and you're looking for that place to spend some good time. Yes, I'm introducing you. Sorry. I think I'm rushing. I'm introducing to you Iziba Eco Lodge. Ekchaka kinukiri bukwa nurubata magenda flobeto. Now it is a fine place, a beautiful one. You can hang out on a weekend. I mean, baina bulikimeki kuetagi saba in a restaurant, baina a well-stocked bar. They have a meeting place, that conference surundi tukete kigango. So you can go there this weekend and make some campfire, make some picnics. You know, mugende murambuli ya bukwa liyona kabira. I mean, go with your family. I mean, friends. You guys are going to have some good time on that Independence weekend. Yes. Now, if you have some meetings, wedding meetings, meetings of Swiss event on KV, now they're giving you free space. Omanyo guabusa. I have packages as picnics, by na packages a birthday, by na packages a business meetings, and if you're doing some corporate meetings, team bonding, and much of that, please visit Iziba Eco Lodge. Yes. Now, if you want to do some of this booking, 0788 842 025 over

0: want to do some decorations, please. Campa House, Auto Road, Hoima City. Banwe neno wedi zobukiaka obokoraki, obokupapangi sae motoka. Now, if you want some countries, you want to do some drones and move around the city, make a simple trip to Majijo or anywhere, please, you can check on them. Terra House, Uganda, they've gotten the quality bekoya na ingredients again. Data over kusobora kukolira kakeka karongi this weekend. If you're celebrating a birthday or even having some independent celebrations now, this is the plug. But also, bakusobora kutimbira emikoro buli kimkio. Osakubano itagobu hereza wabu 0 msanyu msanyu msanyu mkaga mnana ibiri itano ibiri msanyu 0752801515. Spice FM is reminding you that hey, it is 24th of October. Yeah, we got the city dialogue. Spice Parliament kirekire chandika sign mpaka saa msanyu kwa msana. And hey, we shall be talking about the state of roads in Hoima City. I mean, the dialogue is aiming at, you know, promoting that constructive civic engagement. You know, engaging together city political and technical leaders, you know, the civil society organizations, media representatives, and the entire place. I mean, the citizens. So you're all invited. The leaders of Hoima City, Hoima District, public, CSOOs, the business community, Buddha Buddha, cyclists, Abalimi, Inyona Mweserwe, the entire development partners. This dialogue is brought to you by Spice FM, Nekishongole, Ikea Media Challenge Initiative.
1: Number 11.

0: this one is moving so fast. I mean, four places up from number 15 last weekend. It is Fireboy, Just Water, and Thuku Thela. Imali. It is 13 after 1 in the afternoon. And hey, we're playing song number 11.
1: Yes, it's true.
2: Yay, yay!
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2: Kevin Kappa.
4: 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Pump it.
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8: You just think you're so hot.
9: This is
1: Master P, won't you wobble wobble? Shake it, shake it.
0: Yes, it's a weekend and probably, I mean, it could have been a long, long Friday because it was some kind of, on a Saturday like this, I feel like it is the right time to kind of say sorry. I mean, yeah, I'm also one of those people saying sorry because there's so much I've done on that independent celebrations that I'm not so proud of. And why don't we do some sorry? It is 14 after 1 in the afternoon. Tinksa kugendo maison takabalize kizine kizine gya number 19. Because it is kind of a no entry. It is Serena T9. I've seen so many challenges go for this one. And she's that girl. I mean, she's that girl. She's done so much of that beautiful music this year. Ebisina Nkamunda, Bulikiro. Then she did some collaborations with Dari K. Yeah, the song called Love Yonka. What else? I mean, she's been working. And she's joining the countdown this Saturday. Now, before we proceed, it is a talk about Eliana, because Eliana omwisikubeta Eliana Aruga Management ibeta Mugume Ozeo Management, she just dropped an entire EP. I mean, it is about 8 ebizina nka munana, and some of these that you know or you don't, ebizina bimubire remix atekizina nka tukabakenga. It is remixed with Kaora Boys. And I've seen so many producers on this one, including Trouble, including its teacher, that's Vibe Skiller. And yeah, is Lagos on this one? I don't think so. But it is some amazing body of work. Now, she officially released a single of that EP, The Side of Fireman. And yeah, the track is so beautiful. It is opening up a new chapter in her musical journey and, you know, setting the tone for this golden EP. EP Bageta the Golden. And yes, I was hoping that you guys can take a listen and make your own judgments. Like, for me, it is an 8 out of 10. I don't know about you. Let's have a listen.
10: Okay.

0: My name is Mukia Maxizinga. Yeah, this one is produced by Trouble and wow, Eliana, you had to do some good cooking. This is nice. Let's get to the top 10, the cream de la crema.
1: Number 10.

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17: Yeah, it looks like event of your no but events to be to, like to be covered ile kuterera mukemanyire kurongiwa kamtwara remand the things coinciding with event of your money laundering kuiba kasente things of that kind. I even saw the prime minister come out to talk something about this. It has been a stressful week. The Prime Minister is coming out to kubaza ansonga zokuta isura no, but I mean the conditions that, the conditions they would follow releasing our Msaijon, things of the kind. He's been so vocal into the industry, but also siding with the NRM at any time. Yeah, it is, it's been kinda. Now, it has been a tense week with Jose Kamele and Chameleon at Wikaiza social media. Chameleon TikTok, her TikTok actually. Sound is a chameleon, is on kind of trending. He was kinda disgraced. Aina mulingo ya bihirwe mungu wa Uganda timoku musima. I mean, the works is done for Uganda entertainment wise. Instead, mugendoko ni mutandika kumujajinga vijajinga. And some of these things he was complaining about. Amantu ngu baka ikano kugamba angu enjuye ya seguku, akagiru kamo, ngu akagitunda, ngu manyeri mwemizimu, things of that kind. Yakura ka video na avugana agarukayo. It's like the home is under renovation. Enjuba agigarukamo, things of that kind. And yes, Chameleon has said lots of things over the week, including questioning gani ya baagizwe abaku gama angu ateke concert mbichweke bikoto ho. How can you decide for a legend? Like how do you start even deciding for a legend like Jose Chameleon? Go show yawe gituwale lugogo manya gituwale kololo utagiteka lugogo, we used to that place. Like how? Who is you deciding for me? Over the week, turozere omutamani wa Moses Matovu, Ibra Matovu, nivamu unveiling anko, abamu hala haba kusobara garuka ombigere vya ise, like, kubaba lead singers mo Afrigo band, rundi kutero ugu omulire, like, how do we call that? 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We surely don't know who is selling the Super Bowl because majorly in September, mazile ira kurangira wagenda ku performing a Super Bowl. But this is 2026 and October and

0: first time freshmen. 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But that is so far from here. That is the US. Over the week Drake shocked us vya gambire asabuta submitting a waka ye runde vizina vya kuzere guno mwaka. We know he's done three major albums this year, but it's like he may not, you know, consider, you know, submitting to the Grammys this year because wake tegerezengu mu Grammys oku paina mulingo basaliriza. 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

0: Listening from Buanica, and you want me to convey your reggae, so Abba Navi Canoe Spice FM listeners, thank you for being on radio. Kisanaka King Star, Akia Wewe. This has been an anthem this year, big anthem this year. Previously, we had him from Irish Star. Let's have a recap of what we had. Mu top 10 this Saturday.
1: You are listening to number 10.
0: Kizunaka, Kendrick Lamar, Jin Aiko, it is so good. It is finally into the top 10. It is at number 10, actually.
1: Number 9.
0: Bonwiki Yakamoto, guys. This guy has gotten some good time in the top 10 this October.
1: Number 8.
0: This is Morgan Wallen, as you said, the biggest country song right now. Waiting.
1: Number 6.
0: This is Rema, finally into the top 10. This is It's the biggest song in Uganda on Apple Music. Song number 1, yeah?
1: Number 5.
0: This is Young Miami. We can do it like a Turkey album, Mpiaka. It started with FU. You guys can stream so many good songs of that, including 2008, Spend That, and Move That Music, yeah?
1: Number 4.
0: Tratu na mantaba ina masanyanazi muyangalino. Spice Diana is one of those. Finally is into the top 5. Can you imagine?
1: Number 3.
0: Kizuna Kinukina music video in Piaka, Akia, Heaven Baby, Aristan Zane. It is playing number 3 this weekend.
1: Number 2.
0: Kingsai is making it to number 2 this weekend. Been in the top 5 for some good time now, yeah. A nice weekend. I'll see you next Saturday. Song number 1 is Joshua Baraka. Joshua Baraka in Kizuna Kiaka Waketa Santorini. Have you guys checked it out? Joshua Baraka Katwizira.
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0: 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Arsenal 0-0 basaje be team ya Ladies Live on the Mighty Radio.
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6: 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Emirates is ready. Obu say Jabuli Basizas, Dora Defense, David Raya Yakuata Misi. One of young guys, Justin Abateire. Justin Abateire was the lion of the Tamu Heda, David Rayana, Nukiron Pia, Misi. 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
1: 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Then assistant to foreign Samuel. Force of wisdom. Number Samba Hassan. Match commissioner. And you were always a job. Then referee assistant. You were all like Dawoodi. Captain. A legend. I was said to Valora Sagas. So, ladies and gentlemen. I'm going to come to General Spice. I'm going to come to Patron. I'm going to come to District Honini. And Honini. I'm going to come to the Uganda Premier League. Spice. I'm going to come to the session. For those that were streaming live. I'm going to have W and the Spice Media got you, Jim. When you came to a Kuruka Kirimuzu and I said, so come, it's a song that's so far so good. On Pegunu Kitani, what you say, Mekuane Samba, Awa Widabunu, which come up with taking and Pakas to put as a cup confederation, our preliminary round by Jacoba Samba with your question, Kumina with Chara and Munhanga to put the Egypt. You're a president, Kasama Ali, I'm a CEO, Kurat Bosa Chosu and a mega mix, the man, put up a Jim Chana of Skakanan, Rompira. I'm going to go to the radio station. 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

0: 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I'm a jet, seven Korea, when you are playing it up in the five, a chocolate chest singer, a Korea, Korea, class, Korea, can pass the punches in a bin, and in a tangent, Annex, Aruta, Alasapo, Jim Tukaya, Takitana, Katikach, Okagano, my soprano, and you ladies and gentlemen, people, my voice from to win our audio from Bukadia. My name is Kobe, the West of Grand Palais, a Kika, Musanja, Sikura, a Rafari, a Solokona, Gutanika, a Sagas of Solokona, Kukwika, online, a song, a Solokona, again, my soprano, Rata. Iwe anyapu live on the Might Radio Station. 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

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a woman. We are going to go on with Sagan's land. I'm going to go on with Sagan's land.

Asam Sizama Jim, a free kick for the Warriors. It's a free kick at the Jala Football Club. It's a free kick. It's a free kick at the Jala Football Club. I give an 8-0 for Martin Nikesa. I give an 8-0 for Martin Nikesa. 20-0. I give an 8-0 for Martin Nikesa. 20-0. Again, I get it. I'm going to watch Martin Nikesa. Martin Nikesa, the man. You are giving it to me on a Spice FM, the biggest radio station. He told me how to all. I could tell you all about it, but I'm going to get you to fix that. Saga, Saga, Dino, I'm going to tell you where I'm going to all about it. 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I'm feeling good, Chad. I'm going to get a little bit of a chance. 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

0: 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It's a free kick. It's a free kick, Chano. A spot from the biggest radio. We challenge the rest of the football club. And still have a second Bonini. Have a two-point Bonini, Bonini, Bonini. Have a team on each other. Hey, I can check it. You don't know the two-man up there. But most of the stars in our Kalisha Super Tag is in Gambucha. Enough for you for a possible show. And well, again, I'm going to come to the spot from the biggest radio station. 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Iwa wala kena maisha kwa chile Spice FM. The biggest radio station. Ila gama kuchime. Ali Edward ina maasa tala. Then we're going to have fun in Agamba half-time. Get to the football club, and we're going to play ground 0. And then we're going to play 2-3. And we're going to play football club. So we're going to second up, get to the football club, and we're going to play 0-0. And we're going to play 0-0. And we're going to play 0-0. And let's take the commercials up to the commercials to go to the quarter, and ready to go. Get to the football club, and we're going to play 0-0.
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12: 24 finalists from all regions ready for boot camp. Will be the next Miss Uganda. 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

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It's a goal kick of a soldier of Akataka Football Club with a live one day March radio. Spice of them to play as a live club of Kadia District. Akizan Kimikan in a BCS playground. 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
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Free kick Kitar FC. Free kick Kitar, Jimmy Dima. What Jimmy Kitar Football Cup. 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Football Club, Akuara Zero, Anna Spice, and Station, and Song as the Kuruba Chatrim Zilali Hansi, Agama Anti, Agama Sakuram Chanja Bajanja Mohano, our team doctor, our team in Akitara Football Club, but so far so good for the Royals, Jimmy Kalema, Makiava Chenja Mukintu, Agama Anti, and Songa Kuruba Chalimu Zulimazol, Munina Bachelor Spice of them, Yena Mongo, your station, and Song as the Kuruba Chap. Poram poram poram poram poram poram. 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
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This is match day 4 habo Kitara Football Club. 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
1: No one can accuse a Ugandan football fan for taking things lightly. The jersey is worn all week. The WhatsApp debates that start on Friday and end on Monday. We are up for the 11 p.m. kickoffs and have celebrations that shake the whole neighborhood. Some call it too much. We call it being extra because Guinness Match Day, we are it's a lovely day. 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
2: Lie to me and then try to make me feel like I'm stupid. 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
5: No one can accuse a Ugandan football fan for taking things lightly. The jersey is worn all week. The WhatsApp debates that start on Friday and end on Monday. We are up for the 11 p.m. kickoffs and have celebrations that shake the whole neighborhood. Some call it too much. 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Guinness match day, we are extra. 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
3: No one can accuse a Ugandan football fan for taking things lightly. The jersey is worn all week. The WhatsApp debates that start on Friday and end on Monday. We are up for the 11 p.m. kickoffs and have celebrations that shake the whole neighborhood. 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Guinness match day, we are extra. 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
1: 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This is why we must work for political integration for Africa to further the efforts of our ancestors who united us in Africa to form kingdoms and chiefdoms.
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0: Omanya baheza wa United Miracle Church.
1: Just know the servants of United Miracle Church.
0: Keriatete. Batahiremu.
1: Have entered in.
0: Umani.
1: In power.
0: Gomo ya nikwela.
1: The Holy Spirit.
0: Gomo ibara ya Yesu.
1: Name of Jesus.
0: Aboruganda mpulirisa.
1: Brother, I want you to listen.
0: Uraheru oku.
1: You're out there.
0: Ulinembera cho kuramu.
1: Your stations are going through.
0: Wenda kugambira.
1: I want to tell you.
0: Mwebale kiroki ya hicho.
1: Thank you so much for going through yesterday.
0: Musaja wa kumweto Musuga Balam.
1: A man who is called Musuga Balam. What he went through and what was bad and the good ones, but all in all, let us trust in God, the creator of heaven and earth.
0: Is
1: that who knows you?
0: Is
1: that who has the power?
0: Is
1: that who can help you?
0: Is
1: that who can fight for you? A person of this world can't fight you in the
0: future,
1: but only Jesus. That's what I want to tell you this evening. Trust in God,
0: the
1: one who created you and put in the world. He knows you better than all other people. That's what I want to tell you. Tomorrow
0: you
1: have a very powerful
0: service,
1: one of driving away the rock that the enemy put on you. I don't care which rock. When you read it well,

0: kiri Matayo
1: in Matthew chapter 28
0: utaandikire ho
1: starting from verse 1
0: Bible kubaza kurumbi
1: Bible says it out
0: loud
1: that when they arrested Jesus
0: bamuzika
1: they buried him
0: bamaze kumutera
1: after he was hit
0: Yusufu
1: Joseph
0: yes,
1: made a request for his body to bury the body. They even put a very big
0: rock.
1: They even put their soldiers
0: to
1: guard the body.
0: They
1: said, let us see whether just will
0: resurrect.
1: I want to tell you, on the third day, God sent an angel. An angel pushed away the rock. Just came out of the tomb. Just resurrected. Tomorrow, we are going to make whatever died in your life. Whatever died in your life. I want to say at our church.
0: United Miracle Church.
1: Opposite
0: Goria Pharmacy. Come
1: and resurrect
0: all.
1: The rock he put on you. The rock of
0: burning.
1: The rock of poverty.
0: The
1: rock of getting
0: money.
1: Just go through
0: it.
1: God just can manage all that. He fails in nothing. When you step onto your things are
0: well.
1: The name of our Lord Jesus. Wherever you are, I want you to come
0: here.
1: You woman. You girl.
0: You
1: man.
0: There's
1: the thing that I confuse you. Tomorrow make it
0: early.
1: The children are going to sit for
0: their exams.
1: They are going to start on Monday.
0: You
1: may bring a child
0: and anoint
1: the child.
0: You will
1: pass in the first grade.
0: Or a second grade.
1: Or a second grade.
0: Yes.
1: Name of our Lord. I want to thank God for today. We are somewhere with the man of God.
0: James.
1: We
0: are
1: in Bugambi in Nyamulima. We found the lady. The lady was bewitched. And she was struggling. She was crippled. She was even having a
0: stroke.
1: People bewitched.
0: Bugambi in Nyamulima.
1: Church of Uganda. As the Church of Uganda. That lady lives in the center.
0: He
1: prayed for so many people. And God set them free. And while God has said that,
0: Father,
1: I thank God. For Brother James.
0: I know
1: has a testimony.
0: How
1: God has performed the
0: miracle.
1: Name of Jesus. Brother James.
0: Brother James. Our people.
1: From there. We found the one lady was bewitched.
2: She
1: was bewitched. She had spent a lot of time walking with the stick. Not walking. But when the man
0: I'm going to go to the center.
2: Mukama kulinda wange chiza eridamu kama wewe walikulinda
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1: Kia kasa saa ikumi.
3: On Wednesday at 4.
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1: Tuandika sabisi okusumurua.
3: We started delivering
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3: One will come you child of God.
1: Kani kia katanu kinu.
3: On this Friday.
1: Tugenda kuwena na iti prayer.
3: We have a night prayer.
1: Yoku ya heibari.
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1: Yomu nyazi kwa stani ya kuteide
3: 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That enemy put on you.
1: Enji njarike nda kufaku.
3: The rock is going to
1: leave you. Uluo kutanu luno.
3: This Friday. 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
3: lute.
1: 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We have a
3: man of God.
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3: All of you pastors,
1: God bless you.
3: God bless you.
1: Mulisa Allah ni mukama kumpero mugisa.
3: All pastors, may God bless you.
1: No mulisa Bishop Samu Homuza.
3: And Bishop
1: Samu. Na mulisa mulisa Tomo Kuruga Kigorobia.
3: And Pastor Tomo.
1: Tukaba na mulisa wangi muno.
3: We had so many pastors.
1: Bakaja kutegeka.
3: They came to prayer.
1: Our conference.
3: For the conference.
1: No wasiya rugire mpasana.
3: And the wasiya came from
1: Pasana. Na mutawani wange protaz wa branch
3: ya ito. My son protaz of our
1: branch. Pastor Chris wa Masinda wa branch.
3: Pastor Chris.
1: Na wevale kuija. Mukama kumpero mugisa. Tukutekaza mega of mega conference.
3: We are preparing a mega conference.
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3: It's going to be so hard.
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3: One will come every month.
1: Eno conference ya bantu wona.
3: This is a conference for all. Tandika
1: kutekaza sete.
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1: Ah, bakumeta Cyrus.
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1: Cyrus. 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
3: We have a man of God from Tanzania.
1: Dar es Salaam.
3: From Dar es Salaam.
1: Bakumeta Peter.
3: It's called Peter.
1: Tuina Apostle.
3: We have Apostle.
1: Apostle Abclark.
3: Apostle Abclark.
1: Akuruga mu America.
3: From America.
1: Na uja kubwa mwa batebezi.
3: Also be among the people.
1: Tuina batebezi wa Hoima.
3: Na preachers from Hoima.
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1: na musabira
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1: ekendo doki azimbo rukuka
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1: mokama ya musumurura
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1: mwile munu wa kwegonza
5: right now he's enjoying
1: mwile wanga batu makuroga
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5: people have words
1: abantu bakuhangiriza
5: people are really
1: mwile asakuhangiza na agabe kitu kino kashikora
5: someone can accuse you
1: mtamanya mwile parana
5: but yet that person just against
1: you mtamanya mwile parana zaadu
5: that person just against
1: you olina kurogabusa
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5: you try to introduce
1: na introduction ni erema
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1: faith omuyazubazo kuteka hei baale
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1: Yes,
6: Jesus,
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6: your life.

0: to Samir Mugabe.
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2: There is someone
0: who
2: is feeling body
0: injuries,
2: feel leg pains, things move a little bit.
0: Tomorrow
2: make it
0: end.
2: Another than feel paralyzed in the hand. Tomorrow make it end.
0: You are
2: in Hoima here. You are
0: wherever
2: you are. A man came from Kamwenge. He had a tumor in the neck. But when he touched the radio, the tumor disappeared. Yesterday he came with a $100,000 to thank me for God has come through. He's called Monday. God healed him.
0: Yes.
2: Nothing is
0: impossible to God.
2: You step onto the church. Tomorrow I wait
0: you.
2: Born again or not.
0: Tomorrow.
2: Come and join us. God is going to bless you. The prayers are
0: free.
2: The name of Jesus. Let me pick up some few calls. In the name of the Lord Jesus.
0: You're
2: going to just call in the studio. In around 8 minutes. In the name of Jesus.
0: Basumine nambe yo.
2: Ona lokalio sa kwenda kutera radio okwenda kusabirwa oja kutera ha namba 0 musanju 8 4 8 9 2 9 e namba ili 0 musanju 8 4 8 9 2 9 iwa ine ya Airtel kusa kutera 0 musanju 5 8 8 9 9 2 9 Just go and talk to the man of God.
0: You
2: won't remain the same.
0: In
2: the name of
0: the
2: Lord Jesus.
0: Just call
2: Hello? Over you.
0: Hello? Okay, wana woli, ugeno msaja wa katonda.
2: Just call over unto the man of God.
0: Yesu.
2: The name of
0: the
2: Lord Jesus.
0: Hello? 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Yes, Olinka?
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3: 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The management of Premier Secondary School Hoima wishes to inform all their esteemed parents, guardians, and well-wishers that tomorrow, Sunday, 11th October 2026, shall be General Academic Visitation Day, starting at 9 a.m. up to 5 p.m. NB parents or guardians of Premier Secondary School Hoima are reminded to clear all their children's dues or school fees to avoid inconveniences. Kindly share the above information with other concerned individuals. Thank you. Announced by Management Premier Secondary School Hoima.

0: Try to save me, and I see it from the beginning. You are mine.
1: In the past, I've been polite, but now, as president of Uganda and chairman of the NRM, I will be very rough. So therefore, I don't want to hear that there is poverty in a homestead which has not accessed this money if they have the land. I demand this. And anybody who is a minister, if I come to your area and I find that you have not landed, I will sack you.

0: The management of Premier Secondary School Hoima wishes to inform all their esteemed customers, parents, guardians, and well-wishers that tomorrow, Sunday, 11th October, will be a visitation day. 11th October will be a visitation day starting at 9 a.m. up to 5 p.m. All parents, guardians of Premier Secondary School are reminded to clear the school fees of your children to avoid inconveniences. Please clear tomorrow. 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
1: 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So therefore, I don't want to hear that there is poverty in a homestead which has not accessed this money if they have the land. I demand this. And anybody who is a minister, if I come to your area and I find that you have not land, I will sack you.
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1: blood donation to give
0: blood donation, counseling, na free testing ya kebera bantu, ndoile ziku wakana. 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
1: Okay.
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0: don't take my stress. And of course, it was Spice FM, your number one radio station, every single Saturday. This is how we do it, people out there. Thanks to all is tuning in. It's all about the Dance Power Show. This is how we just woke up the weekend. You know, every single Friday we kick off the weekend. And then it's tonight, we didn't cover the wanyini. To adjust, we light up. You know, the crazy, hot, cold, mad vibes, yo. Of the weekend, man. And of course, with the dopest, the illest, the mic squeeze, Abana, VKMC, when you're raised finest, you know, as usual, behind the MIC, Eva Spice FM, your number one radio station. You better tell them people, how we want things, the things not run we, yeah? Hey! 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Buradi, bagenda kutabara, anytime. Your clock is ticking. A woman's house is a death trap, bro. Okay, in the studios, of course, every single sato. To have vibes, they use the Ezri Mada. And of course, that you see in Karoba Chiribanga, when you see live from studios as Spice FM, and that they are all DJs. To get Nakutera, you know, side in a side, to live a DJ Vasat. Nkubatera, and Nakutera, we will tear pa pa pa. Apakati, they like to give a crocodile. Saw Kuyama, and of course, Salikawa Sigazan Bahirisa Kazin, Bagina Sukuna, Kanga, Baramkyo, and Julian Purampara. Walk one day upon.
1: Check my contract, my name's Avon, Miss Hobby, Nema Chan Kalanya, you're my baddest, Reggae Man, Daddy Samantha.
0: What I give you a good win, Avana, it was a new Wazaro, Mokumungira Haibara. 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
1: Navig, I last saw you the other weekend. how has been your 2 weekends?
0: Yeah, everything has been nice, brother. I just trying to make things look cool and hustling. As you know, things have not been easy. You know, this Uganda, you know, Uganda yetu yenu tiri nyangu, kupanga kino kiba kupangura kile, kuteka kino chikuteguka.
1: How was your independence yesterday?
0: Independence as usual, I was on duty, and of course it was a launch and Songa Cup, and Paija, we are there upon, so we came to a GDD, then we can live clear, Hana Vandas Java Yoga. So from there, so I just went home and I had to relax.
1: Went home.
0: Yeah, I went home, brother.
1: Manage, if anyone saw Navik outside, you make a call.
0: Jechiri, you. 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Because I've been at the studio radio since when, niwomba ile mso, wabungu I'm breaking you off. 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
1: So that's the way you spend.
0: So buzz, I rather be home. 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It's okay. That's my home with music playing when I'm And of course, aside that, Mr. Wabide Apanda, this side there, Homo Joe, and I'm going to point him with Zaka Zindara. Are you young today? You're Wagwan.
2: Wagwan.
0: Would you kill your magic? I'm a warrior in New York.
2: I'm a warrior. I'm Jimpan's DJ.
0: Yeah. Utter Uncle Jimpan's DJ.
2: Straight out from Kitarafan.
0: Kitarafan is not a leader. Umazim Sumikin Utera Hindunga. We Jovan.
2: Kitera will Jow. Kitarafan's.
0: Okay.
2: Yeah.
0: So, again, that was part of the set of a DJ of you never know, live mysterious spice. So, I hear you want to be here with Jimpan's DJ. Kiki, I'm going to be here with you.
2: Because, Nzembero wa vibe. Siku wa vino vitali.
0: Okay.
2: Ya valiye yo.
0: So, kiambaga ni zake kiri on your playlist. Apart from the music you play at Kitara Fans, you know, a bar is different than a radio. That's why Bagamba is a radio DJ. He's a wedding DJ, events DJ, na club DJ. Ataba kia wabamanya, omukali DJ ni DJ. But even even tiwa mo okwa huka na. There is a different beat, osakuli club DJ, abatamizi ni wajua mnengoyi. But you come on the radio, na kuuliza na atimagia na abiyama. 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But abiyama.
2: Of course.
0: Kionka halu wanotera, abanyongeyo ibiri. Isat. So, what's the difference, iwe, apart from Kitara Fans and here, bani hiyo kihan?
2: Mpaka jiyonji resi.
0: Okay.
2: Yeah.
0: So, of course, that is the Jimpan's DJ, and of course, selector Wabide Apanda, and I, the mic squeeze of Nero's finest, Abanda Vicky Dance Power Show. Every single Saturday, this is our video waiter. Again, I'm myself, I'm connected to Twitter online, you can stream live. Put on magazine, you drop in your regards, your people, via our WhatsApp line 0759-899-899. And sooner than later, my son Japan in Kwatia Masimu to Wayawam Kim Bibi Satu. No Dramukia Honoramkiva Chalba Nova Gondes, a lovely weekend. Tomorrow is a Sunday, and today is a Sato. If you have a question, Ekin Kukuruba Tampora and Pora. This year, that is, of course, and Ugamunya Festival, the Mike Squeezer experience coming there upon here. Last Sunday, last week, of course, there were Bliss on the Highland. Please, not the Highland.
1: One thing that is very, very so sure. For the first time on the Navik Squeezer experience, we're going to do a whole reggae set with a reggae man.
0: Yeah, man.
1: I'm not explaining who a reggae man is.
0: Okay, yeah. Ladies and gentlemen, boys and girls, I've just tweeted about my sock one traveling about a Spice FM. Look at just a lico. You know, a lico breathe. I'm talking about a short commercial break, then we bounce back. Uganda Kwagwa non-stop music there upon here in Spice.
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12: 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No one can accuse a Ugandan football fan for taking things lightly. The jazz is worn all week. The WhatsApp debates that start on Friday and end on Monday. We are up for the 11 p.m. kickoffs and have celebrations that shake the whole neighborhood. Some call it too much, We call it being extra because nobody follows the Premier League from thousands of miles away quite like we do. And no beer belongs to those moments quite like Guinness. So, this match day, gather your crew.
14: Gabe ni itaka, buba musingyo gugabe obundi bono bo muntu. 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

0: celebrations that shake the whole neighborhood. 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

0: Iri ku Super Spice FM, that is a Ruga, and akazina bakita baby. I remember this song. 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You know, I always tell you, in your life, ebizini be organized with memories. I tell you, your grandma kabwa kizina. 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I remember this. 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Kavana chiri wange Mugume Raymond. Yeah, Mugume Raymond wa Kabali Garu FM.
1: This is kind of latest song, man.
0: Yeah, he tibi ya hara kind of tibo jo.
1: Okay.
0: Hey. So this song we were that side of Kampala and tukawa tugenzi ni musomo gwaba mahure haba itugulibwa gwaba, you know, haba daddies, haba tata. How can daddies, haba tata kuenda vana to impact things like that in the community? So we said haba mahure, you know, media houses representing Ice Spice, you know, there upon Kavale, Garaimon,
1: Navandi.
0: So ekiakise kunyumira, tukaika kuri bulikimu kena bakite gekiri baka tupangitiza a full hotel irimu gym
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0: aba mahure bonka.
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0: 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Radio is not all about undu mje fikara maya kuhereza kusome bilango maya kuhostinga talk shows blood.
1: I want you to relate the experience in Kampala with this song.
0: With
1: Raymond,
0: You
1: were telling us.
0: Yeah, this experience, you know, this song. Waikire, Jim, of course, intaba James, yeah, Bavairo. Tuagia mga itu wenka, but there are some filigia dem ya
1: de. Are you aware there are people who don't know who Gen Z's are?
0: Gen Z ni wama abasigazi. Emigigie ni emiruhu.
1: Yeah, demegia o dem.
0: Aha. 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You understand?
1: Yeah, man.
0: So ati aruba la vemirembe ya kabalega. Masili wabairi ya bakurukuru wa zeizei. So tuanyumirwa. Swimming to get him babiri to enka kozi nita basawa kwa
1: nisi abandi wala wale wakaba
0: bani bakaikuru.
1: Oh my god,
0: bakari ya gakata ukaro bagi wakanywa matani bagi yaku ya. So it will be in the swimming pool alone.
1: So you guys had the whole opportunity to enjoy these offers.
0: Swimming pool two only, gym two only,
1: Raymond
0: sauna.
1: Raymond,
0: yes, sauna.
1: Oh my god,
0: so everything was so massive. So this song by then it was trending. So to what take is nakino, baby.
1: Me feeling good, baby.
0: Yeah, man. So if when you check Raymond's TikTok account and mine, you know, and you can find those videos. Life is all about having some good memories and having fun. You know,
1: personally, I think. People should focus so much on being happy. You know, don't focus on what people think.
0: You know, sometimes I always tell people, in this life, if you want this world to consume your peace, always focus about problems. Problems, for them, they're always there. So you don't need to worry about the problem. You're supposed to focus on the solution.
1: Yeah, man.
0: So don't utaharara nti because wa kumanja renti kita kumaliru obuire obuire unabongo wa wina focusing where do I get the money to clear the rent. Fizi
1: umwana
0: wange, yes, umwana wange bamu vingia limuka. It's a Friday. Bamu hairize kibaru wano manda inakutura. So don't focus about wa mubingia limuka.
1: In these 2 days, focus on
0: sentence. Kumura de kinu de kiroho bamu vingia, it's there now. Kinu kileke. Leave that.
1: Yeah, man.
0: So focus on zirugirenka. You understand? So, hati abantu they let problems consume them. Hati kizo, we don't want to have money that hakizibu kinu. You don't even focus on how to get money. On how to solve it.
1: By the way, guys, out there, Aban is giving you real life experience. Aban, we know kabirabamu, you gambirabamu, toba.
0: Ebi mungu kabirabamu, ebi mungu, I have witnessed people ni wabirabamu. 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So, tagalezo, tiki kundemesa.
1: To
0: like
1: explain it. To the people out there.
0: Kutere abantu through your life experience yongambiri. 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Mujiko don't kill me. I'm the only son of my mother. You remember that saga?
1: You refuse to talk about that story. I don't know why.
0: Which story?
1: About the story of the legend who was...
0: Yes, Alex Mukula. Is it Mukulu? Yes, the guy just died like that. Inzonga ya mukazi. But a real man ya kukenga, how can you beat your fellow man for a woman?
1: I think we men are the problem. We are allowing this nonsense to continue.
0: No,
1: happening.
0: Just men are weak. That is being stupid.
1: Exactly, that's what I'm saying.
0: Weak.
1: Our fellow men.
0: There are some men who are stupid and weak. Now see, ijuwezo mukazi baka gamba free. She's free to go.
1: Mm-hmm.
0: Only guy agenda luzira. So you're going luzira. Kijanabu womi, bamutade.
1: They
0: are going to enjoy her. Instead wakuwa ine Alex Mukura, maya Mukuru, amuine as this guy, Matovu. Yeah, Matovu. 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You just power. You just let it go. Bwide wono, Matovu ya kwa hira aroho, kijanabu womi aroho, even the nigga would be free.
1: The nigga had no money, Alex had money.
0: No, So is the money of this guy Moses Matovu going to secure him from not going to prison?
1: Of course.
0: You understand? Not. So Banza gano take blood. They had a situation in a kubanza unohika. No, first it, I think it we come from that ghetto, yeah?
1: Yeah,
0: you first think about your kids.
1: Yeah.
0: No gamba ati buradi.
1: Demon
0: musangire na yenda na chali. 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
1: Jim Bans, do you think the problem is the men or the money?
0: Okay, as Spice FM, we are live online in 0755-918-99-899. You can just drop in your call to YMM to Wazawazim Purampura by the street. Mibere kwa mulio, nimu waya waya, nimu tera, nimu kuwasa ganya. 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Wana kama at hey, Spice FM, Rogers, Kisaige, Kakindo, Kakumira following, regards to Dewa UG, Baguma Benson, and Kikwaya, there is Alija. Driver Kikwaya and Linda and all the listeners about the show around Kisaigi, that side of course. Adam Kizoho, Honorable Wensonga Kasule Ismail, Arohom Purampura Tiru Yonaban Radio Station, KK Jotron Chikichu Kuchin Songa Kapu, World is Bamwenda, and only we need one champion, Tuliki Nungiri Kiraru Watawa Edition Yomsanju, Kumibida Abiri Namukaga. This is the edition.
1: Abakubo Yonagini Baba Yengi, by the way. People have been telling me we saw a band, Wayamba the Timbalandi. Yes, are you putting a Timbaland?
0: You get a cat.
1: People call it Timbaland.
0: I'm
1: telling you what people say.
0: Auntie, you're telling me what they are saying. I'm telling you what it is.
1: Okay.
0: Hey.
1: Okay.
0: So that is cat.
1: Cat.
0: Hey,
1: as in
0: C. Dot A. Dot T. Company.
1: Like caterpillar.
0: Yeah, it's just this caterpillar. Cat in here. 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I swear I was coming.
1: Okay.
0: Ekezi wabintu wabikenga munu. 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
2: No.
0: Network over airtime, it is what it is, but of course there is no need to worry because they can just drop in again your call. When I come back, hey Abanavika, thanks for the show. It's me, Nicholas from Bujumbura. Waste your greetings to your friends. There is a Paya Stariki Marcelo Dan Saloon. There is a Barongo and I, the Mike Squeezer. When I come back, hey Aban, it's me, David. I'm on and the clear man. Everything you are talking, it's true. You are good advisor. Bachani wange ti nkwenda mtumire kani mnye kwasi. 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
0: It's 5th December. We come in.
1: You guys have an experience on 5th December.
0: And
1: I'm telling you guys. On December 5th, and the reggae man is going to be representing.
0: Yeah.
1: A lot of you don't know why they call me a reggae man. 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
0: experience. 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
1: Mujje mulare wobe. 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
0: Yeah, one double beat there, man. We live and clear on Spice FM. That is the dance power show. 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
0: Okay Spice FM your number one radio station. Let me check out your messages. Your regards, your people out there, those who are tuning in. Onakamba anti, why is your colleague doubting that I'm not the one, Miss Captain Jeff?
1: Right, she is not the one. Miss Captain Jeff, prove us. How does she want to prove us?
0: They, you have to be with proof. Why is saying she? Why are you doubting?
1: And why is she not confident that she's not the one?
0: For her, she's the one. You said she's not the one. Yakwaza, why are you doubting she's not the one?
1: Jimpans. Jimpans. Do you think she's the one?
2: I don't know what she's the one.
1: Okay.
2: I don't know.
0: Mama, you're the one.
1: You're the one.
0: Agamba bani pabuliza abamani you bali Mumbera ki 6.6 games. 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Just keep it even. Okay, chakabi. 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Hello, Abana Africa. Thanks for the program. It's me Brenda within Huima City. I just love the vibe. 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Demde upon wawanya. Thanks for tuning in.
1: By the way, I took a show. I am out of the Rupatua. Aban is way much better. Aban was a mono Rupatua.
0: Yeah.
1: But
0: I have one that tell you, brother. Your bros, you know, for the thing they upon you. Can you tell you one thing you know?
1: You know, in a DJ Pans to Muzile Mwana.
2: Muzile.
1: Aban, yeah.
0: Yeah, so bindi nikwela tu ino tukulile yo kumpura mpura kamu ocha mkisenyi. 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
1: Aina ticket ya aba ni kukenda Jamaica, please. Please.
0: Hey.
1: Change wakama za kigaruka.
0: Bindi nikwela bidi bitio, kuetela kubani nkumamu wa agent wa Mike Squeeze Experience, Bugambe, Kagadi, Unahona. Yeah, so
1: by the way, abanda wako kuja Mike Squeeze Experience. I'm going to be doing reggae. Officially now, let me announce, I'm going to be doing reggae. 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
0: Tanyo tinsa akora kireki.
1: Yeah.
0: Wana gamba, hey, it's me, Masolo Tadika, Zen Marie, Gazzetto, Nicholas, Coronation, Aisha, Kinubi, Mr. Wobi.
1: Wago,
0: My OB, Zen John Bosco.
1: Yeah.
0: Agabanti and Aban, you play me your song, let me stay single. Marcelo Tadiki.
1: Okay.
0: Ni kwa gamba atio. Tugenda kuja mdrills zao mpura mpura. 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Mpura mpura de yapani. We gonna drill people them, yeah. And of course, up next, just be on Spice FM. Don't touch your dial, cause we are still on and just rocking out here. People out there, thanks always being on your number one radio station. You better tell them that are we now run things,
1: but things, of course, things not run away.
0: Are we not rock things?
1: Things not
0: but
1: rock away.
0: Are we make things rock for the people? Them,
1: I'm telling you.
0: Hey, so rocking a bintu, bite to making a bintu rocking a banta bala hey. Yeah, we just rock your people. Okay, right now, let me just drag you to one Mr. Wobby there and talk to you if you're ready.
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It's all about Spice FM. 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It's all about the mic squeezer. And one that is a Mr. Wabidepan.

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0: Yadesina wasa na ye mukama yamba wobina ya wasi. 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
1: Hapa ni alimanino mshara mwana.
2: Nangi nyo
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0: Wolan. There is a difference between marrying and have living with a wife in your home.
1: I am married. Jim, where are you going?
2: I'm not married, but no mukazi.
1: I'm married.
2: But I'm about to marry.
0: Wobi. Even let me record this.
1: Okay.
0: I want this to go on record.
1: It's okay.
0: Okay. Mr. Wobi. Do you know what we call the meaning of marriage?
1: I know the meaning of marriage.
0: Uh-huh.
1: Yeah.
0: Explain.
1: I mean...

0: Marriage means that today henceforth you've decided to stay with a stranger you're going to stay with for the rest of your life.
1: Come on.
0: Yeah, man.
1: Come on.
2: One more time. Let me zoom.
0: The person you've chosen to be with. For the rest of your life. You've chosen to be with that person for the rest of your life.
2: Jay.
1: That's marriage.
0: That's marriage for
2: to
0: me.
2: To you.
0: Yeah. Jeepers.
2: You have all the reason for that.
0: Yeah.
2: But let me tell you. Living with a lady under one roof, you can have babies, and you can have everything. But if now put the ring on her finger, for the people, you haven't seen enough. But okay. We have seen enough, we have witnessed enough. So I'm telling you, omukazi yena yena, okumuzalam doesn't mean it. That is marriage. People, they've been living with nabakazi, nibazalana bana mukaga, under the same roof. Yomani ba ukwayo na gamba nzi ba wange saa musima. 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Yes, you understand the thing?
0: Are you very, very sure of what I said in the beginning? Deciding you as a man.
2: Oh, bloody.
0: Gwenaviki. No, I said deciding.
2: Do you have friends in this town? This city?
0: Of course.
2: Njagaro ngambi nti guni ne guni ne guni mkwano gwange. 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
0: Latif. My friend.
2: Only one.
0: Exfa.
2: Auntie one. One friend.
0: I said Latif. One.
2: Uh-huh.
0: Two. Exfa.
2: Two. Uh-huh. Only two. Only two friends.
1: The third one.
0: Iken.
2: How many are they?
1: Those are three.
2: Just it. Don't want to come in now.
0: No. Okay.
2: How many are they?
0: Because for you now, when I took you home, I didn't introduce Navi.
2: It's okay. I understand, bro. How many?
0: You're far. You guys are four.
2: Blood.
1: I'm gonna tell you, brother.
0: You guys don't listen to about navigator device. But let me still sing what you guys married.
2: No. I'm telling you this, brother. You can fall in love. And falling in love hakucho mutima doesn't mean that ibintu okoleki. Ibintu birugeho. Hakucho mutima today. But keep on falling in love because whenever you fall in love na ex, like bakucho mutima and you move on, manya those people you've left behind, they were lessons. They were preparing you for what's coming.
0: You guys listen to Abaniza advice because for me I landed on a very clean
2: Robin kamugam tukakugamba mbaze tukakugambi
0: nkimanyire
2: nkibaza anti
0: nyenya kibaza nkibaliza.
2: Uh-huh.
0: You guys said
2: uh-huh.
0: Amkazi wange wali nchawa agule sanduku.
2: Tukagamba Wobi, yeah. It was me, Davo, Crusher,
0: Yaman.
2: So
0: Jovi Kayla,
2: the team was Jabo, yeah. Tukagamba Davo, tukagamba this guy Wobi. Inti coolest, I know coolest if you're tuning in.
0: Yeah, she's on.
2: Yeah. Into the moment you bwariba na kuchawa, ite bachariba utwina other responsibility blood. 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Let me tell you, you love her so much. Yeah, you love her so much.
0: Yeah, yeah.
2: And it's okay to love someone like you're doing because...
0: By the way...
2: We've ever been there where you are. And please...
0: You guys, don't be like Aban.
2: Let me say you. Me, I'm telling you, let me say you. And always pray blood. You never cross this line because... And whatever... Gumite.
0: Sikenda kujawaba abani, but
2: yes,
0: guys,
2: but
0: don't be like Aban.
2: But
0: Jim, don't
2: but
0: be like Aban.
2: Obarivani bakuchawa mukazi wawe. Aguraga sanduko.
0: Agite...
2: Budget.
0: Do you have a girlfriend?
1: It's not a girlfriend, but I have a wife.
0: Meda. Advice is yours, young. Wait. That advice is for that nigga.
2: So, you have a wife?
1: Yeah, I have a wife.
2: What makes you think she's a wife?
1: Kali, it's now called Evisanyizo na ye.
2: She's
1: a wife. I trust
2: so,
1: her.
2: So, nzenenzi janga ngenze wafe mbalala wangenze masini you know nze nya wanji ya nze I'm a kid I'm a public kid
1: yeah.
2: So nenzi jane nteza fe I come with everything then wenga uliye no uli na ye ubichi bichi nange mbade njogila na ye mpura mpura you know hajim panza liya wewe mbele na ye chakula ningende wa mama wene mugamba kati mama papa here we are atuaija hatu liyaba nyankore entezi tuzizo
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1: aunt kat you bios bikolanga
2: so you're just living you know at, like in a simple way you're living with your best friend whom you have a plan
0: he of is cohabiting with, he's cohabiting
2: no you're living with your best friend whom you're planning to in future to make her your wife and settle with her but you haven't done those things which makes it qualify
1: of course
2: to make to call her your wife
1: I haven't yet but soon yeah
2: but now you're just living with your best friend you're trying to study each other so that you can make our things
0: and yes Navik
2: I'm telling you
0: now let me ask you Navik Navik everyone here thinks you actually have a wife
1: and by the even me simanyoba
0: nange
1: but it's like intimanyoba like the way I see you like
2: me
1: you are married man
2: no me I'm going to tell you I've ever married yeah but yes this is the truth I'm telling you guys it is Robby listen okay Alinda Kobi I'm not married cause
0: onjo cheza mwana
2: Alinda ko I may be having a best friend
1: like
2: I'm trying to study like we are trying to study each other
1: yeah, like
2: so
1: me,
2: that we yes like so that we can make things work out Linda yeah. Will be kaka na will be Linda I'm telling you I may be having a best friend whom we are on the girlfriend boyfriend level but trying to study each other so that I can like okwera ngo musajja mugana ni kwagaba mugana kwagamba like nanyombe ngo musajja to make a step okay. To make their to be recognized in a traditional way by her parents blood I'm ogena kuogera bine byo kwanti muzadde mu mwana mama wa manyi nyino mwana twazara blood echi omuganda agamba ositu dembugo nenga rubale mumbe
0: ati Navik ati kare you and me we have said here tumanyire emirwa ya hanu ambali ba considering yangu wobi abana Navik akaswera the moment you are staying with somebody
1: no
0: Navik
1: it's not like
0: I'm sorry. I raised the wrong question. Navik, are you staying with somebody? Is that
2: I'm right now at my home. I stay alone. I'm not staying with him. Listen, Linda, you know they are. Then why are saying yeah? You always come over the weekend. We vibe. We do everything. And we make noise for the neighbors. Then we move. You know. Have you ever found any woman at my place?
0: Banange, any pastor out there pray for Navik?
2: No. Yeah. Bro,
0: I need, please, no, pastor, Robbie, please.
2: I don't need prayers. I know there is a time for that because once you rush, you crush.
0: Yeah,
2: and
0: yeah.
2: Always, whenever you're going to crush, pray that you don't crush beyond the repair. So I crushed, but I didn't crush beyond repair.
0: Who crushed you?
2: I.
0: Who?
2: I.
0: Who crushed you?
2: That is, you know, because I up on the mobile because right now she.
0: What happened when you were crushed?
2: No, she's there. And
0: how was your experience?
2: Listen, you know, it's just
0: people don't know.
2: You know, Wobby.
0: Yeah, I know.
2: Wobby, you haven't seen enough. That's what I'm telling you. In this life, you know, always take it to accepting chinu kiangire.
0: Yeah.
2: You understand? No matter how good it is, a real man, you have to accept kiangire. So that's why you see those men who don't want to accept kiangire, they are attacking. Umukazi blood. Coolest bolwana ukiamwenda. Never make masimena de makunkum de machanga maya reggae master vini to Kuhana Street to make you feel big, not to kneel down and beg you not to leave.
0: Man, don't kneel moment, down.
2: Listen, I'm telling you this, bro.
0: Man, I'm telling you. Kneeling is for women.
2: Men are kneeling in the
0: urban
2: country. Listen, men are always kneel. Asking for the pom pom there, pan ya, in the bedroom.
1: Of course, even me I do.
2: Yes.
1: Even me I do.
0: Jimbanza.
2: Holland. Mpendo tugambia wobi. Kule sta chankara inege. Naenda agenda. Can't you kneel and beg you to stay? Obo mugamba. If you go.
0: If I'm in wrong. But I don't do wrong.
2: Don't leave in wrong. Let it be wrong. Don't add anything. The answer.
0: Okay, Narik. Yeah, you go.
2: The answer is I can kneel or can't.
0: I can kneel if I'm in wrong.
2: Don't you get for wrong. What did you?
1: You can kneel.
2: You
1: can kneel.
2: Not so.
0: If I've been out with Naviki, mukati kneeling because I've been out with Naviki.
2: You can be out with Naviki.
0: Yeah.
2: Did you tell her that you're coming out to be with Naviki?
0: What time did they come back home?
2: Come on. You know.
0: When they come at 7, I'm bloody. But already, I ordered that. What are you saying?
1: Come on.
2: Ready?
0: Omega. Yeah.
2: Kati, is this because the chairman been at Achiraba?
0: Did you know? Wait.
2: Okay, we are on the spot. It's a Vimeo number radio station, of course. You know, blood, when you're in love, sometimes they say love weakens. And when you're in love, you become stupid.
0: By the way, I'm saying, men, if you are a man, be a man.
2: This guy...
0: Navik knows how to be a man, but he's misleading you all. But no, he has always been a man.
2: I'm not misleading
0: Navik,
2: anyone.
0: You have never done a mistake in your life as a man.
2: Blood.
0: Have you ever knelt down?
2: Eh?
0: Eh.
2: I'm going to tell you this, bro. Not even kneeling down. I've ever cried. For a lady not to leave me, and crying for her, not because not because I'm wrong, just because she's wrong, because I'm locked in. Ngamurabanga anti. When I lose her, there is no any other lady who can love me.
0: The day you decided that you are a man now, did you ever kneel down? The day you decided no gaga katinimu sajja, I'm a man now. I'm Navik, the one that people know. I'm not going to add you.
2: Listen. Bine bintu, they are public to know what, yeah? But
0: then you decided that you are you.
2: Wobi, listen. There are some bitches who don't give a fuck. Yadagambia, Wobi, this is a gamba. Go! But, you are gambi, coolest you. Oh, you gamba. Just terrible to your gamba because it's a team, but you have put it in the tunnel.
0: Because it is not the truth, Naviki. You know it is not the truth.
2: Blood.
0: Zensina Jijaka. Katinzemi, I'm a realistic guy like the way you are. But you lie to me. The way I don't lie to you.
2: Blood. 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
0: Abani agambira na mkazi officially.
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2: Listen. 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
0: Yes.
2: What makes you to think mkazi wao? 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
0: She can call me and I can find her every time where she is.
2: Hey,
0: or I can find me where I am every time. reverse. I said the reverse. The reverse is true.
2: Okay. Wobi, you have female friends.
0: Second question, yeah.
2: So, on those female friends, tena mwa kusawa kutera wilebuna wakamugamba, it's me, Wobi, your friend.
1: John Sangare.
2: John Sangare, ya kaja wilebuna.
0: Makusawa kujibai twinkle.
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1: It's the king herself. Pabangolo was on Sobolaura, Ganton, Zara World, Wacho Tintimate. Yeah!
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